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6: 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Tonight, skies clearing, wind becoming light, low zero.

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11: 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I'm Mark Hansen. 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
6: Oldies 107.7, Armprior's 3-day forecast. Tonight, skies clearing, wind becoming light, low zero with patchy frost. Tomorrow, sunny, becoming a mix of sun and cloud in the morning, wind north 20, shifting west 20 early in the afternoon, high 14, the UV index 6 or high. Wednesday, showers, high 11. I'm Rick Snow. It's the 70s, 80s, and more.

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9: Oldies 107.7, Arne Pryor's three-day forecast. Tonight's skies clearing, wind becoming light, low zero with patchy frost. Tomorrow, sunny, becoming a mix of sun and cloud in the morning, wind north 20, shifting west 20 early in the afternoon, high 14, the UV index 6 or high. Wednesday showers, high 11. I'm Rick Snow. It's the 70s, 80s, and more.

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4: Oldies 107.7, Arn Pryor's three-day forecast. Tonight, skies clearing, wind becoming light, low zero with patchy frost. Tomorrow, sunny, becoming a mix of sun and cloud in the morning, wind north 20, shifting west 20 early in the afternoon, high 14, the UV index 6 or high. Wednesday, showers, high 11. I'm Rick Snow. It's the 70s, 80s, and more.

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1: Hope your week is off to a great start so far. 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The 48, five things you should know, your impossible question, and the most music in the morning, too.
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5: Oldies 107.7, Arne Pryor's three-day forecast. Partly cloudy, skies clearing, wind becoming light, low zero with patchy frost. Tuesday, sunny, becoming a mix of sun and cloud in the morning, wind north 20, becoming west 20 early in the afternoon, high 14, the UV index 6 or high. Tuesday night, clearing in the evening and after midnight, then becoming partly cloudy with chance of showers overnight, low plus 4, Wednesday showers, high 11. I'm Rick Stowe. It's the 70s, 80s, and more.
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3: 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Arn Pryor's 3-day forecast. Partly cloudy, skies clearing, wind becoming light, low zero with patchy frost. Tuesday, sunny, becoming a mix of sun and cloud in the morning, wind north 20, becoming west 20 early in the afternoon, high 14, the UV index 6 or high. Tuesday night, clearing in the evening and after midnight, then becoming partly cloudy with chance of showers overnight, low plus 4. Wednesday showers, high 11. I'm Rick Stowe. It's the 70s, 80s, and more.
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5: Oldies 107.7. Arn Pryor's 3-day forecast. Partly cloudy, skies clearing, wind becoming light, low zero with patchy frost. Tuesday, sunny, becoming a mix of sun and cloud in the morning, wind north 20, becoming west 20 early in the afternoon, high 14, the UV index 6 or high. Tuesday night, clearing in the evening and after midnight, then becoming partly cloudy with chance of showers overnight, low plus 4, Wednesday showers, high 11. I'm Rick Stowe. It's the 70s, 80s, and more.
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down to Georgia. He was looking for a soul to steal. 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
5: Oldies 107.7. Arn Pryor's 3-day forecast. Partly cloudy, skies clearing, wind becoming light, low zero with patchy frost. Tuesday, sunny, becoming a mix of sun and cloud in the morning, wind north 20, becoming west 20 early in the afternoon, high 14, the UV index 6 or high. Tuesday night, clearing in the evening and after midnight, then becoming partly cloudy with chance of showers overnight, low plus 4. Wednesday, showers, high 11. I'm Rick Stowe. It's the 70s, 80s, and more.
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5: Oldies 107.7. Arn Pryor's 3-day forecast. Partly cloudy, skies clearing, wind becoming light, low zero with patchy frost. Tuesday, sunny, becoming a mix of sun and cloud in the morning, wind north 20, becoming west 20 early in the afternoon, high 14, the UV index 6 or high. Tuesday night, clearing in the evening and after midnight, then becoming partly cloudy with chance of showers overnight, low plus 4. Wednesday showers, high 11. I'm Rick Stowe. It's the 70s, 80s, and more.
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1: Hey, good morning and welcome to a brand new day. You made it. Thank you for joining me. It is Chris here on our Tuesday, May the 12th. Welcome. This is the wake-up call. It is International Nurses Day today, of course. Fibromyalgia Awareness Day today. Limerick Day. Nutty Fudge Day as well. Let's head to the calendar for this May the 12th. On this date, 1870, Royal Assent passed for the Manitoba Act of 1870, approving Manitoba becoming a province of Canada. May 12th, 1885, Battle of Batoche. Louis Riel and the Métis defeated by Frederick Middleton led to the collapse of the provincial government of Saskatchewan and the surrender of Riel. May the 12th, 1978, the Commerce Department announced that hurricanes would no longer be named only after women. On this date, 1958, U.S. and Canada formed the North American Air Defense Command, the long form of NORAD. And May the 12th, 1980, the date of the first nonstop trans-North American balloon flight landed in Saint-Félicité, Quebec. Maxie Anderson and son Christian piloted the Kitty Hawk for 5 days. Celebrity birthdays today. Rami Malek from Bohemian Rhapsody and No Time to Die turns 45 today. Actress Amy Wheatin is 48. Kim Fields from the TV show The Facts of Life turns 57. She was Tootie on the show. Skateboarding legend Tony Hawk is 58. Stephen Baldwin, 60 today. Emilio Estevez is 64. I just had the urge to watch Young Guns when I get home later. Kix Brooks, half of Brooks and Dunn, 71 today. Steve Winwood is 78. We're underway on this Tuesday, May the 12th. Good morning to you and welcome. This is the wake-up call.
0: 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It's the wake-up call on Oldies 107.7.

0: 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While you're setting your goals for the day, we're keeping you up to date.
1: Welcome back on your Tuesday morning. Here's some things you might want to chat about around the water cooler today. For you NBA fans that you should know by now, the Washington Wizards won the NBA draft lottery to get the number one pick when the first round takes place June the 23rd. Pretty cool when Morgan Wallen walked out on stage in Indianapolis for the latest performance of his Still the Problem tour. He was joined by basketball phenom Caitlin Clark. For you moviegoers out there, if you're looking for something to watch, maybe it's Mortal Kombat 2. It pulled in $41 million over the weekend, nearly doubling its 2021 original. Have you seen the Netflix crime drama The Rip with Matt Damon and Ben Affleck? I saw it. I thought it was pretty darn cool. But they're being sued by two Miami-Dade Sheriff's Office officers, Jason Smith and Jonathan Santana. The lawsuit claims the film is inspired by the real 2016 Miami Lakes narcotics raid, in which over $21 million was seized, the largest cash seizure in Miami-Dade history, and that it harms the reputation of the two officers. If by chance you're traveling through northeastern Ohio, for what it's worth, there have been several reported Bigfoot sightings recently. The Quirky Fox series of Best Medicine has been renewed now for a second season. Jimmy Fallon is going to executive produce a new game show on NBC based on Wordle, with Today Show host Savannah Guthrie doing the hosting duties. Dua Lipa is suing Samsung to the tune of $15 million for using her image without approval. Dr. Dre and Snoop Dogg have released a new line of hard iced tea and lemonade canned cocktails called Dre and Snoop's Hard Iced Tea and Lemonade Canned Cocktails. They didn't spend much time on the name. A new study from 4-Day Week Global found that employees can accomplish as much in a 33-hour work week as in a 38-hour work week. Plus, those who kept their 4-day schedule for a year whittled another hour off their work week and reported even greater improvements in their mental and physical health. And for those of you south of the border still waiting for your Trump mobile phone, you'll be waiting a little longer. Over 600,000 Trump supporters put down $100 last year so they could get their own Trump mobile phone. And yep, they are still waiting. It is the Wake Up Call. Good morning.
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1: Welcome back. This week is Road Safety Week coast to coast across the province. It runs from today until the 18th. The national campaign aims to encourage safe driving and reduce injuries and deaths on Canadian roads. We happened to catch up with Constable Catherine Lockwood earlier this week.
2: During Road Safety Week, police are looking for drug and alcohol impaired driving, fatigue impaired driving, as well as distracted driving, aggressive driving, and driving without seatbelts.
1: And Lockwood had told us that something as simple as wearing a seatbelt can save lives, but some drivers still forget to buckle up.
2: I think what happens is they just jump in the car and they forget to click and go. Laws are designed to help make sure that people are being safe. Seatbelts are designed to protect us in the event that there's an accident. So we want to make sure and reiterate to our public that they are taking that second to engage that seatbelt so that we can keep everyone safe.
1: And of course, one of the big four, distracted driving. Lockwood says using a cell phone while driving can be extremely dangerous.
2: The set fines for cell phones has increased to like $1,000. And there's also a driver's license suspension that's attached to it upon conviction. So unfortunately, we have to work together.
1: Canada Road Safety Week runs today through until the 18th. Be careful out there. You should be careful 365 days a year, not just for 1 week. More to come on the Wake Up Call.
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0: out of bed and getting your brain started. It's the Wake Up Call. These are Canada's news headlines this morning.
1: Hey, good morning. It's Chris with you. Today is International Nurses Day, dedicated to recognizing the vital role nurses play in healthcare systems and society. The theme for this year's celebration is Our Nurses, Our Future. Empowered nurses save lives. It emphasizes the need for stronger support systems, safer workplaces, and better opportunities for nurses. And the theme is part of a broader effort to improve healthcare outcomes and address global health challenges. The International Council of Nurses has been celebrating this day since 1965 and is now seen in over 100 nations worldwide. Back in January of 1974, the 12th of May was chosen to celebrate the day as it is the anniversary of the birth of Florence Nightingale, the founder of modern nursing. Today is International Nurses Day. We toast, hold a glass up, we cheers, we clap, we honor all of our nurses for the work that they do on a daily basis. We truly appreciate your efforts. Thank you. That'll do it for the Wake Up Call for our Tuesday, May the 12th. Plenty more news, sports, weather, great programming on the way. Join me tomorrow. We'll open up your Wednesday right across the entire province with the Wake Up Call starting at 5 a.m. That's all the time I have for you today, my friends. And as always, I thank you for yours. Have a wonderful Tuesday, and we'll chat tomorrow.
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1: Sunny today with a high of 14 degrees. Good morning, I'm Casey Egan. Your three-day pinpoint weather details are coming up. A Renfrew mother is appealing to the public for information that could help an investigation into her son's death nearly 3 years ago. In a video shared by the OPP, Catherine Logan urges the public to come forward to assist the Renfrew OPP in tracking down the suspect in the fatal May 2023 shooting of her son Logan at a home on Vimy Boulevard.
2: Jonathan was a protector. He would have stood up for any one of his friends. And if something like this had happened to one of his friends, he would have done the right thing.
1: Police believe Jonathan was deliberately targeted by the suspect, who remains at large. The Canadian Union of Public Employees is urging the Catholic District School Board of Eastern Ontario to immediately reverse planned job cuts. Trudy Scott, president of QP Local 4154, says the board is balancing the budget on the backs of education workers and framing it as a reduction of 1.5%. However, she adds that doesn't come close to the reality of the full impact, as cuts to student support workers, information communication technology staff, and other positions will increase workloads that are already unmanageable. A mainstay of the burgeoning Armpire music scene will get the town moving at the end of the month. Davy Quesnel, also known as the Male Nurse, will be a big part of Noche Vibes, the final Saturday in May, as he plays Pincha Disco with some Colombian classics at the Armpire Museum.
3: Outside, there will be a big Latin festival happening with myself spinning Spanish language vinyl records that I inherited, so I've brought all those records, and we're going to be performing Latin music from the 50s to today, so like more traditional dances and cumbias from that time up to the modern Latin music.
1: Noche Vibes gets underway Saturday, May 30th from 11 to 7. And you may not have the golden touch, but that green thumb is worth its weight in veggies. Tonight's Armpire Youth Club craft program is all about planting and finding your green thumb. The planting party is for ages 4 and up and will happen at the Nick Smith Center from 5 to 6:30. All supplies are provided, and interested youth can learn more on the Town of Armpire's website. In sports, Armpire McNabb Braeside United Soccer will kick off its Youth Recreational League this week. Tonight, the under 10 and 11 boys play at A.J. Charbonneau Field at 6 p.m. In the NHL playoffs last night, Colorado beat Minnesota 5-2. Colorado leads the series 3-1. And in baseball, Tampa Bay beat Toronto 8-5. The next time you're scrolling through your phone, visit armpriortoday.ca to see what the Ottawa Valley is talking about. Your Ottawa Valley three-day weather is next.
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1: Pinpoint Weather. Oldies 107.7, Armpire's 3-day forecast. Sunny today with a high of 14 degrees. Then tonight, becoming cloudy this evening with periods of rain before the morning, a low of plus 4. Tomorrow, periods of rain throughout the day, 10 to 15 millimeters in total, a high of 11. And on Thursday, cloudy with a chance of showers, a high of 14. Right now, we're sitting around 3 degrees. I'm Casey Egan. 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

0: The Oldies Morning Edition with Bill Porter. Five things you should know.
1: Canada will host a star-studded opening ceremony in the lead-up to the first FIFA World Cup game on home soil in Toronto next month. FIFA revealed the lineup of performers at Toronto Stadium on June 2nd, and they include Alanis Morissette, Alessia Cara, Jesse Reyes, and Michael Bublé. FIFA said the opening ceremony will take place at 1:30, 90 minutes before the game. Michael Jordan still earns approximately $150 million a year from his Nike endorsement, nearly five times more than any other NBA star. The most common city name in the world is San Jose. There are 1,716 cities, towns, villages, counties, and regions named San Jose. San Antonio is second. The Pope called his bank's customer service line to change the information on his account and even pulled rank, and the lady on the other side hung up on him because she didn't buy that he was Pope Leo. And Pop Rocks debuted in 1976, meaning they are now 50 years old. They disappeared from 1980 to 1986, when everyone was worried that the candy caused kids to explode like Little Mikey from the Life cereal commercials. I'm Bill Porter, and those are five things you should know.
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1: Good morning, I'm Casey Egan in the arnprior today.ca newsroom. Here's what's happening around Arnprior and the region over the next 48 hours. Today in Carleton Place, a community lunch will take place from noon to 1 at Zion Memorial Church, 37 Franklin Street. Today at the Arnprior Public Library, paper quilling workshops are being offered Tuesday afternoons from 1 to 3. 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And tomorrow in Mississippi Mills, the Fearless Triple P Workshop, How to Help Your Teen with Anxiety, happens weekly Wednesday evenings starting at 6. 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
7: Oldies 107.7, Arnprior's 3-day forecast. Sunny today with a high of 14 degrees. Then tonight, becoming cloudy this evening with periods of rain before the morning, a low of plus 4. Tomorrow, periods of rain throughout the day, 10 to 15 millimeters in total, a high of 11. And on Thursday, cloudy with a chance of showers, a high of 14. Right now, we're sitting around 3 degrees. I'm Casey Egan. It's the 70s, 80s, and more.

Bonelli's Wild Horses on Oldies, your home for the most music in the morning from the 70s, 80s, and more. I'm Bill Porter. Hey, congratulations to our Mom Up Mashup winner once again, Nicole Koopman. We called Nicole yesterday morning after the Oldies Morning Edition was over. We realized that trying to get a hold of people first thing in the morning is not easy, right? Not everybody gets up early. Not everybody has time in the morning to answer the phone and talk to people like me. We learned this with Happy Home, so we made the call a little later in the day. And Nicole Koopman was our grand prize winner, and we've learned that Nicole won the prize for her mom, Diane. So, Diane, enjoy that $500 gift card. And congratulations to Nicole and Diane Koopman for winning the Mama Mashup 2026. That was a lot of fun. And by the way, if you were wondering if your entry was correct, most of them were. Bohemian Rhapsody by Queen, Girls Just Want to Have Fun, Cyndi Lauper, Mama Let Him Play from Doucette, Mother by Pink Floyd, and Mamma Mia by ABBA. Those were the songs and lots of fun. And now we can look ahead to the long weekend, a Lost Classics long weekend here on Oldies. That's going to be great. As the hits continue now, Call Me, Blondie. It's the Oldies Morning Edition.

Red Hot Chili Peppers on Oldies. That is Scar Tissue. The 70s, 80s, and more. It's all about the variety for your Tuesday, this 12th of May. I'm Bill Porter. Good morning. Are you getting excited for the long weekend? A Lost Classics long weekend here on Oldies. Songs that you never hear on the radio anymore, or really even ever, you're going to hear this long weekend. Ultimate music variety, the soundtrack for whatever you've got going on this long weekend. We've got you covered with a Lost Classics long weekend here on Oldies. Speaking of music, a little bit of music news for you. This is kind of neat. If you're a fan of the band Heart, and who isn't? They're great. Ann Wilson of Heart getting ready to tour with a new band. That's right. It's called Trip Sitter. Trip Sitter. Interesting name. I always like finding out how bands come up with their names, right? Sometimes there's a great story behind it. Other times it's like, oh, you just picked a random word off a poster. Maybe, you know, Google, I'm sure, and AI and stuff plays into it these days. But anyway, Trip Sitter is what it's called. And the tour is kicking off mid-September. No Canadian dates, unfortunately. Maybe if the ones stateside do really well, then the band will think of doing some stuff here in Canada. Because, of course, Heart has a huge Canadian connection. And I'm sure Ann Wilson would love to come back and, you know, play some Canadian dates. I wonder what this stuff sounds like. I'm going to see if I can find an example of Trip Sitter, because I'm really curious. Is it like Heart? Is it completely different? Who knows? I can tell you this. We've got to look at what's good coming up for you in just a couple of minutes. We're keeping track of pinpoint weather for you this morning, too. As the hits of the 70s, 80s, and more continue, Reliable Rick, here he is.

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1: Good morning, I'm Casey Egan in the armprior.today.ca newsroom with what's good in armprior and the valley. 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
1: 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Your three-day forecast is next.
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1: Pinpoint Weather. Oldies 107.7, Armprior's three-day forecast. Sunny today with a high of 14 degrees. Then tonight, becoming cloudy this evening with periods of rain before the morning, a low of plus 4. Tomorrow, periods of rain throughout the day, 10 to 15 millimeters in total, a high of 11. And on Thursday, cloudy with a chance of showers, a high of 14. Right now, we're sitting around 3 degrees. I'm Casey Egan. It's the 70s, 80s, and more.

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0: Rasputin, it is the Oldies Morning Edition for your Tuesday. Long weekend bound, we are. That's right, the unofficial kickoff to summer coming our way this weekend. We've got a Lost Classics long weekend all set for you here on Oldies. I'm excited. One of my favorite long weekend themes, if you will, where we pull out tunes you don't hear on the radio very often and play them for you all weekend long. It's going to be great. Hey, when you get a fortune cookie, do you eat it? Do you crack it open? Do you look at the fortune? What do you do? 21% of us refuse to eat a fortune cookie. Now, I heard way back in the day that if you don't eat the cookie, the fortune doesn't come true. I don't know if there's any truth to that. Maybe you can answer that question for me. But 21% of us refuse to eat a fortune cookie. They do have a unique taste. There's no question. I'm not even sure if I would really call it a cookie, to be honest. You know, when I think of cookie, I think of chocolate chip or Oreos or white chocolate macadamia nut. But you know what? Fortune cookies, I mean, they got the lucky numbers in there. Normally some sort of fortune. I mean, I wouldn't eat it if it says this cookie is poisoned. You know, if you crack it open and you see something like that. I mean, maybe don't eat the fortune cookie. But otherwise, do you eat yours? Chime in 1-888-668-0967 if you'd like. Strange Advance, this is Worlds Away on Oldies.

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1: Sunny today with a high of 14 degrees. Good morning, I'm Casey Egan. Your three-day Pinpoint weather details are coming up. The Canadian Union of Public Employees is criticizing the Catholic District School Board of Eastern Ontario for impending staffing cuts. Trudy Scott of QP Local 4154 calls the cuts, which would affect student support workers, information communications technology staff, and other positions, a direct attack on frontline workers who keep schools running every day. What's especially concerning to Scott is that the cuts are being made despite what she calls clear evidence that staffing levels are already strained. Meanwhile, this is the start of Canada Road Safety Week. Local police are taking part in a 7-day campaign, which will target high-risk driving behaviors that put road users at risk. OPP officers will be paying specific attention to the Big Four, impaired driving, distracted and aggressive driving, and a lack of seatbelts, ahead of the high traffic expected over the Victoria Day long weekend. On that note, motorists in Renfrew County are being advised to prepare for delays as construction season ramps up. The county says projects on roads including Siberia Road, Mattawatchin Road, and Foymount Road, and Calabogie Road are either underway or set to begin later this month. Traffic in affected areas will be reduced to a single lane, with flaggers or temporary signals directing vehicles. And the hottest party in the Ottawa Valley got just a bit more enticing. The MyFM and Keymac Motorsports Rock the Block Dance Party promises an 80s-themed experience, with all your favorite hits being performed live by The Bomb, inside the Renfrew Wing on Friday, May 29th. My Broadcasting Corporation President John Pohl says the event has people buzzing.
2: Everyone loves 80s music. If you watch the video of The Bomb, we've had them in other markets where they performed. The reviews are unbelievable. It's the 80s, so people are going to dress up. It is going to be the most fun night of the year.
1: Pohl has also doubled the $2,500 prize that one lucky ticket holder will win, to include $1,000 to shop in both downtown Renfrew and Pembroke, and $500 in restaurant gift cards. In sports, umpire McNabb Braeside United Soccer will kick off its Youth Recreational League this week. Tonight, the under 10 and 11 boys play at A.J. Charbonneau Field at 6 p.m. In the NHL playoffs last night, Colorado beat Minnesota 5-2. Colorado leads the series 3-1. And in baseball, Tampa Bay beat Toronto 8-5. The next time you're scrolling through your phone, visit armpriortoday.ca to see what the Ottawa Valley is talking about. Your Ottawa Valley three-day weather is next.
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1: Oldies 107.7, Armpriors 3-day forecast. Sunny today with a high of 14 degrees. Then tonight, becoming cloudy this evening with periods of rain before the morning, a low of plus 4. Tomorrow, periods of rain throughout the day, 10 to 15 millimeters in total, a high of 11. And on Thursday, cloudy with a chance of showers, a high of 14. Right now, we're sitting around 3 degrees. I'm Casey Egan. It's the 70s, 80s, and more.
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Classic Gordy here on Oldies. Hits of the 70s, 80s, and more. The Tuesday tunes just keep coming your way as the most music in the morning continues. Sundown, Gordon Lightfoot, and Bill Porter on your radio. And today's impossible question. The average person ignores this on their car for up to 4 months. What is it? The average person ignores this on their car for up to 4 months. Are you still driving around with snow tires on? I mean, you know what? Maybe that's fair. It's not exactly summery weather yet, is it? Anyway, we'll get to the answer coming up just before 8 o'clock. Footloose, Kenny

It is the Oldies Morning Edition for your Tuesday. Hits of the 70s, 80s, and more. And Bill Porter on your radio, too. Good morning, and thanks for joining me. How's this for a cool piece of technology? A Japanese company has created what they're calling an electric salt spoon that claims to make food taste saltier even without adding a single grain of sodium. And this is good news, right? Because a lot of salt isn't good for us, but people love salt. I'm not a salt person. I never developed a taste for it. But I see people sitting down, you know, they can't have a meal unless there's a salt shaker in front of them. And they put half the salt shaker on their plate. And I'm not judging. I'm not. I mean, there's no doubt that people love the taste of salt. But basically, this device aiming to help you eat healthier without all the salt, but still, you know, having that great taste. It uses a mild electrical current, this spoon, to enhance the salty flavors already in your food. So if you feel safe about putting something in your mouth that has a mild electrical current, this could be for you. In simple terms, it tweaks your taste buds so low-sodium meals pack a bigger punch. This is pretty wild, right? It gets better. A TikTok user recently put the $200 spoon to the test with a bland bowl of soup, and the reaction said it all. After one sip, their eyes lit up. Switching between a regular spoon and the electric version, they said the difference was obvious, claiming it tasted like MSG had been added, even though nothing had changed except the utensil. So it was all just, you know, it's all just this electrical spoon that messes with your taste buds. This is where technology is at these days. But you know what? I think for somebody that's maybe been told, you know, maybe your doctor said, hey, you got to cut back on the salt a little bit. And you're thinking, all my food is going to taste like garbage now without salt. Well, maybe you just need this electrifying Japanese salt spoon. Pretty cool.

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1: Good morning. I'm Casey Egan in the arnprior today.ca newsroom. Here's what's happening around Arnprior and the region over the next 48 hours. Today at the Arnprior Public Library, a Scrabble meetup will happen from noon to 2 inside the art corridor of the lower level. The library has several game boards and provides a cup of coffee for adult players. Also happening in Arnprior later this summer, the Arnprior and District Museum has a fiber arts drop-in Sunday, June 14th at 2 p.m. Local spinner and weaver Jenny Croft will lead a free, family-friendly session where you can learn more about the museum's new loom and spinning equipment, all available for public use. And tomorrow in Carleton Place, it's Veterans Coffee Mornings at the Legion, 177 George Street, from 9:30 to 11 a.m. on Wednesday. 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In local sports, Arnprior Braeside United Soccer is on with its Rec Youth Soccer League starting games and practices this week. Members can head to their website for more details. You can read more of what's happening in the region at arnpriortoday.ca. Your three-day forecast is next.
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1: Oldies 107.7, Arnprior's three-day forecast. Sunny today with a high of 14 degrees. Then tonight, becoming cloudy this evening with periods of rain before the morning, a low of plus 4. Tomorrow, periods of rain throughout the day, 10 to 15 millimeters in total, a high of 11. And on Thursday, cloudy with a chance of showers, a high of 14. Right now, we're sitting around 3 degrees. I'm Casey Egan. It's the 70s, 80s, and more.

don't know, as the hits of the 70s, 80s, and more continue. The most music in the morning right here. Speaking of music, a big FIFA kickoff planned in Toronto. Some great artists performing. I'll tell you who, part of five things you should know. Stick around, too, for the answer to today's impossible question. The average person ignores this on their car for up to 4 months. What is it? R.E.M. on Old

0: The Oldies Morning Edition with Bill Porter. Five things you should know.
1: Canada will host a star-studded opening ceremony in the lead-up to the first FIFA World Cup game on home soil in Toronto next month. FIFA revealed the lineup of performers at Toronto Stadium on June 2nd, and they include Alanis Morissette, Alessia Cara, Jesse Reyes, and Michael Bublé. FIFA said the opening ceremony will take place at 1:30, 90 minutes before the game. Michael Jordan still earns approximately $150 million a year from his Nike endorsement, nearly five times more than any other NBA star. The most common city name in the world is San Jose. There are 1,716 cities, towns, villages, counties, and regions named San Jose. San Antonio is second. The Pope called his bank's customer service line to change the information on his account and even pulled rank, and the lady on the other side hung up on him because she didn't buy that he was Pope Leo. And Pop Rocks debuted in 1976, meaning they are now 50 years old. They disappeared from 1980 to 1986 when everyone was worried that the candy caused kids to explode like Little Mikey from the Life cereal commercials. I'm Bill Porter, and those are five things you should know.
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0: From the armprior today.ca newsroom, here's what's good in armprior.
1: Good morning, I'm Casey Egan in the armpriortoday.ca newsroom with what's good in armprior and the valley. The new executive director of Open Doors Mental Health reports that 20% of Canadian youth have an identifiable mental health condition, and many more have issues that put them at risk. She notes that today, specific uses of the internet present concerns.
2: Certain situations can place some young people at a higher risk. One of those risk factors has to do with the internet. The internet in and of itself isn't necessarily a risk, of course, but the risk comes from how it's used, who's using it, and what they're accessing.
1: Levesque notes that mental health issues seldom appear suddenly, but usually creep in slowly over time. Learn more on our website, armpriortoday.ca. Your three-day forecast is next.
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1: Oldies 107.7, Armprior's three-day forecast. Sunny today with a high of 14 degrees. Then tonight, becoming cloudy this evening with periods of rain before the morning, a low of plus 4. Tomorrow, periods of rain throughout the day, 10 to 15 millimeters in total, a high of 11. And on Thursday, cloudy with a chance of showers, a high of 14. Right now, we're sitting around 3 degrees. I'm Casey Egan. It's the 70s, 80s, and more.

NXS on Oldies Need You Tonight. I'm Bill Porter. Good morning. Hope your Tuesday is off to a great start. We've got a long weekend to look forward to. Keeping an eye on pinpoint weather as hopefully temperatures continue to go up and up and up and up. And by holiday Monday, it feels like summer. A lot of people look at that weekend, the Victoria Day long weekend, May 2-4 long weekend, whatever you want to call it, as sort of the unofficial kickoff to summer. Yeah, bring it on. Let's go. Don't forget, it is census deadline day today. I got to drop that bomb on you. I don't want any of us. Apparently, you can get fined like $500 or something, maybe even jail time if you don't do your census. Do your census. Let's look at the answer to today's impossible question. I say this and I'm thinking, when am I going to get mine done today? Because it's been sitting on my kitchen table for like a week now. Anyway, the average person ignores this on their car for up to 4 months. And I made a joke earlier about winter tires. I mean, hopefully you don't leave your winter tires on 4 months past when you should, because they're going to just turn into a melted mess in the summer heat, right? I at first thought Gaslight. You know, especially with gas prices right now, it's like, I can still squeeze a few more KMs out of this tank. But really, again, 4 months, you can't ignore your Gaslight for 4 months. You're definitely dead on the side of the road somewhere without gas. I mean, your engine, not you, of course. What's the answer? What do you think it is? Maybe the tire pressure thing, now that I'm thinking of tires, did you get that light that comes on, you know, saying your tire pressure's wonky? Yeah, maybe that. I don't know. The answer, check engine light. Yeah, the average person ignores their check engine light on their car for up to 4 months. That doesn't sound like a good idea. Unless you know why it's on, and it's maybe something that's, you know, like you have a crappy gas cap, and that can throw your check engine light on. But again, you don't want to waste any gas to evaporation or anything like that, so I would get that fixed. Check engine light is the answer to your impossible question. There you go. An interesting Mother's Day debate with Mother's Day back on Sunday. We're going to talk about that coming up after 8 o'clock. You never know what else. We'll see. News in the meantime. More hits too. Lunatic Fringe, Red Rider on Oldies.

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1: Sunny today with a high of 14 degrees. Good morning, I'm Casey Egan. Your three-day Pinpoint weather details are coming up. Renfrew County says several road construction projects are getting underway or continuing across the region this spring and summer. Work includes upgrades on Wilno South Road, Rockingham Road, and Calabogie Road. Drivers can expect lane reductions, temporary road closures, and detours in some areas, which you can see a full breakdown of on our website, armprioritoday.ca. Police in Renfrew want the public's help as their investigation into Jonathan Logan's death continues. The 41-year-old Renfrew resident was fatally shot at a Vimy Boulevard home late in the evening on May 19, 2023. Jonathan's mother, Catherine, appeals to the community for information in a recently released OPP video.
2: I know a lot of them know something, and I understand they're scared. But it's my son, and I need answers. And how you guys can live with yourself right now, I don't know. But you need to step up.
1: The suspect fled the scene before officers arrived and remains at large. The Canadian Union of Public Employees is calling impending staffing cuts from the Catholic District School Board of Eastern Ontario a direct attack on frontline workers. Trudy Scott at QP Local 4154 says the cuts, which would affect student support workers, information communications technology staff, and several other positions, are being made despite what she calls clear evidence that staffing levels are already strained, and is urging the board to immediately reverse course. And a late Mother's Day gift could help your mom win big at the MyFM Rock the Block Dance Party. Not only will the event bring your favorite 80s hits alive at the Renfrew Wing on May 29th, but one lucky winner will get $2,500 in cash and another $2,500 to shop and eat in both downtown Renfrew and Pembroke. My Broadcasting Corporation President John Pohl says it all makes for an unforgettable night.
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1: 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In sports, Armprior McNabb Braeside United Soccer will kick off its Youth Recreational League this week. Tonight, the under 10 and 11 boys play at A.J. 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
4: In the playoffs, to be successful, you need to ride your horses, and Colorado's doing just that. Assistant captain Nathan McKinnon did it again. He scored in five straight games as Colorado dumped Minnesota 5-2 for a 3-1 series lead. You want to talk balanced scoring? The Avalanche tied atop the standings with Philadelphia in the postseason for the most different goal scorers with 16. Elsewhere, Professional Women's Hockey League playoffs, Montreal-Minnesota Game 5 pushed till today due to player safety concerns over illness last night. The winner plays Ottawa in the Walter Cup final. I'm Chris Soares, NHL Playoff Fever continues next at noon.
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17: Oldies 107.7, Armprior's 3-day forecast. Sunny today with a high of 14 degrees. Then tonight, becoming cloudy this evening with periods of rain before the morning, a low of plus 4. Tomorrow, periods of rain throughout the day, 10 to 15 millimeters in total, a high of 11. And on Thursday, cloudy with a chance of showers, a high of 14. Right now, we're sitting around 3 degrees. I'm Casey Egan. It's the 70s, 80s, and more.
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70s, 80s, and more for your Tuesday morning. This 12th of May, it's the Oldies Morning Edition. I'm Bill Porter. Congratulations once again to our Mama Mashup winner. We did the draw yesterday. Nicole Koopman won for her mom, Diane. And Diane gets to enjoy a $500 post-Mother's Day gift. Way to go. Speaking of Mother's Day, an interesting debate came up over the weekend. We'll talk about it. Five things you should know on the way, too. Here are the Spoons on Oldies.

0: The Oldies Morning Edition with Bill Porter. Five things you should know.
1: Canada will host a star-studded opening ceremony in the lead-up to the first FIFA World Cup game on home soil in Toronto next month. FIFA revealed the lineup of performers at Toronto Stadium on June 2nd, and they include Alanis Morissette, Alessia Cara, Jesse Reyes, and Michael Bublé. FIFA said the opening ceremony will take place at 1:30, 90 minutes before the game. Michael Jordan still earns approximately $150 million a year from his Nike endorsement, nearly five times more than any other NBA star. The most common city name in the world is San Jose. There are 1,716 cities, towns, villages, counties, and regions named San Jose. San Antonio is second. The Pope called his bank's customer service line to change the information on his account and even pulled rank, and the lady on the other side hung up on him because she didn't buy that he was Pope Leo. And Pop Rocks debuted in 1976, meaning they are now 50 years old. They disappeared from 1980 to 1986 when everyone was worried that the candy caused kids to explode like Little Mikey from the Life cereal commercials. I'm Bill Porter, and those are five things you should know.
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1: Good morning. I'm Casey Egan in the arnprior.today.ca newsroom. Here's what's happening around Arnprior and the region over the next 48 hours. Today in Carleton Place, a community lunch will take place from noon to 1 at Zion Memorial Church, 37 Franklin Street. Today at the Arnprior Public Library, paper quilling workshops are being offered Tuesday afternoons from 1 to 3. 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
1: Oldies 107.7, Arnprior's three-day forecast. Sunny today with a high of 14 degrees. Then tonight, becoming cloudy this evening with periods of rain before the morning, a low of plus 4. Tomorrow, periods of rain throughout the day, 10 to 15 millimeters in total, a high of 11. And on Thursday, cloudy with a chance of showers, a high of 14. Right now, we're sitting around 3 degrees. I'm Casey Egan. It's the 70s, 80s, and more.

That's where we're going. The Partland Brothers on Oldies. Hits of the 70s, 80s, and more here on the Oldies Morning Edition. I'm curious as to your thoughts on this topic. With Mother's Day now in the rearview mirror, an interesting debate has surfaced. It's an etiquette question. If you're driving and say your significant other and your mother are both in the vehicle, who is sitting in the front seat? Now, maybe you have a dynamic where both your partner and your mom try to give the other the front seat, but sometimes the opposite happens. There is a video that went viral. I don't know if it's real. We never can tell when it comes to these things. But a video went viral over the weekend, Mother's Day weekend, where a guy's girlfriend takes the front seat and closes the door. The mother walks up and says, "I'm not sitting in the back seat. You need to get out." The girl refuses to get out. The mom doesn't back down. The guy tries to calm everyone down. Eventually, the girl storms out and says she's not going and then gets into her own car. Now, interestingly enough, the internet is torn. Some say that the mother was out of line for demanding that the girlfriend move. Others say that elders, especially moms, should get priority on the front seat. Now, I'm not sure if this was actually on Mother's Day, because you would think on Mother's Day that mom gets shotgun for sure. But as far as I'm concerned, I think mom should always get shotgun. That's where I stand on this whole thing. But where do you stand? I mean, it is a really interesting thing. Maybe mom doesn't mind sitting in the back seat, you know? Feels kind of like a limo. You got a driver up front. You're hanging out in the back with all the space, all the leg room. You can put whatever

Richie, you are here on Oldies. That's to get you ready for our Lost Classics long weekend coming up. That's right, those songs you don't hear on the radio very often. We're going to play them all long weekend. It's Bill Porter. Thanks for joining me this morning. We're going to get into an interesting topic here before 9 o'clock. Societal norms that people are ditching in 2026. People have done these things for years and years and years. And finally this year, there seems to be a bit of a change when it comes to certain lifestyle things. We'll talk about it. We'll look at what's good coming up too. Crazy on You. It's Hearts on Oldies.

0: From the armprior today.ca newsroom, here's what's good in armprior.
1: Good morning, I'm Casey Egan in the armpriortoday.ca newsroom with what's good in armprior and the valley. 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
1: Pinpoint weather. Oldies 107.7, Armprior's three-day forecast. Sunny today with a high of 14 degrees. Then tonight, becoming cloudy this evening with periods of rain before the morning, a low of plus 4. Tomorrow, periods of rain throughout the day, 10 to 15 millimeters in total, a high of 11. And on Thursday, cloudy with a chance of showers, a high of 14. Right now we're sitting around 3 degrees. I'm Casey Egan. It's the 70s, 80s, and more.

Pat Benatar, hits of the 70s, 80s, and more here on Oldies. Getting all set for the Oldies 9 to 5, no repeat workday for your Tuesday census due date day. Do your census. If you haven't done it yet, I haven't done mine yet either. Procrastination at its finest. Let's talk about societal norms that people are ditching in 2026. This is interesting. Somebody on Reddit recently asked, what societal norm did you stop abiding by? And apparently, people are done doing what's expected of them in 2026. Someone said, I no longer eat three meals a day at standard times. Now I just eat when I'm hungry. Doesn't need to have a specific name. It's not breakfast, lunch, or dinner. That's fair. That's not really rebelling. I mean, yeah, eat when you're hungry. Somebody said, we're not having an expensive wedding. We bought a house instead. Love that. Love that. I mean, weddings are an incredible celebration. It's a very special thing. But yeah, you look at what some of these weddings cost these days. Holy. Someone else said, my husband and I have separate bedrooms, and we have for years. We get the best sleep. We've talked about this on the show before. Someone also said, saying, bless you when people sneeze. Like, what are we doing? Does it really need to be acknowledged that somebody sneezed? I think it just sort of breaks up the awkwardness, right? Depending on the situation, sure. Somebody said, I've stopped thinking I can only eat breakfast food for breakfast. All right. Does that mean ice cream for breakfast? Pizza for breakfast? What do you think? Maybe you've always done this. And finally, somebody said, well, there are lots of online tutorials about folding fitted sheets. I don't do that. I do not care if my fitted sheet is wrinkled. We've given up the fitted sheet fight in 2026 for good. That is probably one of the most frustrating things that you can deal with in a week, right? A, just when it comes out of the dryer and it's all twisted up and a mess. You got to get it the right way, and then you've got to get it on, and yeah, there you go. I don't blame you. Give up the whole fitted sheet thing. Is there something you've given up this year? Let me know. 1-888-668-0967. And have a great Tuesday. I'll be back in with you tomorrow starting at 6. Colin James to get you closer to 9. 5 long years on Oldies. And Porter punching out.

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1: The OPP has shared a video featuring the mother of Jonathan Logan, a Renfrew man who was fatally shot at a home on Vimy Boulevard in May of 2023, urging residents who may know something about his death to come forward to help track down a suspect still at large. Motorists across Renfrew County are being advised to prepare for delays as construction season ramps up on county roads. Drivers can expect temporary lane closures and detours during the summer. And the Arm Prior and District Museum is hosting Noche Vibes, featuring DJ Davey Quesnell. We'll play Pincha Disco with Colombian Classics Saturday, May 30th from 11 to 7. Everything that matters in Arm Prior, you'll hear it on Oldies 107.7. 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
1: Oldies 107.7, Arn Prior's 3-day forecast. Sunny today with a high of 14 degrees. Then tonight, becoming cloudy this evening with periods of rain before the morning, a low of plus 4. Tomorrow, periods of rain throughout the day, 10 to 15 millimeters in total, a high of 11. And on Thursday, cloudy with a chance of showers, a high of 14. I'm Casey Egan. It's the 70s, 80s, and more.

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1: We are getting closer to the long weekend, a Lost Classics long weekend here on Oldies. And when we chat next time tomorrow morning, we are going to look at some slang words from 1954. Do you know the meaning? Should some of these come back into our everyday lingo? We'll chat about it tomorrow, plus five things you should know, your impossible question, a look at what's good, the 48, and the most music in the morning.
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8: 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No breaks, no slowdowns, just hit after hit. 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
1: The OPP has shared a video featuring the mother of Jonathan Logan, a Renfrew man who was fatally shot at a home on Vimy Boulevard in May of 2023, urging residents who may know something about his death to come forward to help track down a suspect still at large. Motorists across Renfrew County are being advised to prepare for delays as construction season ramps up on county roads. Drivers can expect temporary lane closures and detours during the summer. And the Armed Prior and District Museum is hosting Noche Vibes, featuring DJ Davey Quesnel. We'll play Pincha Disco with Colombian Classics Saturday, May 30th from 11 to 7. Everything that matters in Armed Prior, you'll hear it on Oldies 107.7. 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
8: Oldies 107.7, Arnprior's 3-day forecast. Sunny today with a high of 14 degrees. Then tonight, becoming cloudy this evening with periods of rain before the morning, a low of plus 4. Tomorrow, periods of rain throughout the day, 10 to 15 millimeters in total, a high of 11. And on Thursday, cloudy with a chance of showers, a high of 14. I'm Casey Egan. 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
1: We are getting closer to the long weekend, a Lost Classics long weekend here on Oldies. And when we chat next time tomorrow morning, we are going to look at some slang words from 1954. Do you know the meaning? Should some of these come back into our everyday lingo? We'll chat about it tomorrow, plus five things you should know, your impossible question, a look at what's good, the 48, and the most music in the morning.
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9: 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I'm Mark Hansen. 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
2: Sunshine for the rest of the afternoon, a high of 14 degrees. Good afternoon, I'm Casey Egan. Your three-day pinpoint weather details are coming up. The Renfrew OPP is reaching back out to the community for more information on the fatal 2023 shooting of Renfrew resident Jonathan Logan. In a video shared by the OPP, Detective Sergeant Joe Limbaugh describes the case.
3: Around 10:30 p.m. on the 19th of May, 2023, they responded to the incident. John Logan was found inside the residence. There were several other people in the house that fled when the incident happened.
2: The suspect in the case remains at large, and Jonathan's mother is urging the public to come forward to assist in tracking them down. Algonquin Sopikwakanagan Chief Greg Sarazin was in Ottawa to join the federal government in breaking ground on Canada's National Afghanistan War Memorial. The LeBreton Flats Monument is intended to honor more than 40,000 Canadian Armed Forces members who served in Afghanistan following the terrorist attacks on September 11, 2001, as well as the families, civilians, and support personnel who stood beside them throughout the mission. Sarazin says the monument will be a place of reflection, learning, and remembrance when it opens in late 2028. The Canadian Union of Public Employees is criticizing the Catholic District School Board of Eastern Ontario for impending staffing cuts. Trudy Scott of QP Local 4154 calls the cuts, which would affect student support workers and other positions, a direct attack on frontline workers who keep schools running every day. What's especially concerning for Scott is that the cuts are being made despite what she calls clear evidence that staffing levels are already strained. And Melissa Levesque, the new executive director of Open Doors Mental Health, notes that mental health issues in youth seldom appear suddenly, but usually creep in slowly over time. While she admits that every youth is an individual with unique approaches to life, there are some common warning signs to look for.
4: Persistent sadness or irritability, increased anger, excessive worry, fear, or perfectionism, saying negative things about themselves, reactions or feelings that seem bigger than the situation.
2: Changes in sleeping habits are another key warning sign. 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In sports, Armprior McNabb Braeside United Soccer will kick off its Youth Recreational League this week. 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
2: Oldies 107.7, Armprior's three-day forecast. Sunshine for the rest of the day, a high of 14 degrees. Then tonight, becoming cloudy this evening with periods of rain beginning before the morning, a low of plus 4. Wednesday, periods of rain, 10 to 15 millimeters in total, a high of 11. And on Thursday, cloudy with a slight chance of further showers, a high of 14. I'm Casey Egan. It's the 70s, 80s, and more.
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22: Pinpoint weather. Oldies 107.7, Arnprior's 3-day forecast. Sunshine for the rest of the day, a high of 14 degrees. Then tonight, becoming cloudy this evening with periods of rain beginning before the morning, a low of plus 4. Wednesday, periods of rain, 10 to 15 millimeters in total, a high of 11. And on Thursday, cloudy with a slight chance of further showers, a high of 14. I'm Casey Egan. It's the 70s, 80s, and more.
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1: We are getting closer to the long weekend, a Lost Classics long weekend here on Oldies. And when we chat next time tomorrow morning, we are going to look at some slang words from 1954. Do you know the meaning? Should some of these come back into our everyday lingo? We'll chat about it tomorrow, plus five things you should know, your impossible question, a look at what's good, the 48, and the most music in the morning.
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1: The OPP has shared a video featuring the mother of Jonathan Logan, a Renfrew man who was fatally shot at a home on Vimy Boulevard in May of 2023, urging residents who may know something about his death to come forward to help track down a suspect still at large. Motorists across Renfrew County are being advised to prepare for delays as construction season ramps up on county roads. Drivers can expect temporary lane closures and detours during the summer. And the Armprior and District Museum is hosting Noche Vibes, featuring DJ Davey Quesnel. We'll play Pincha Disco with Colombian Classics Saturday, May 30th from 11 to 7. Everything that matters in Armprior, you'll hear it on Oldies 107.7. 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
5: Oldies 107.7, Armpire's 3-day forecast. Sunshine for the rest of the day, a high of 14 degrees. Then tonight, becoming cloudy this evening with periods of rain beginning before the morning, a low of plus 4. Wednesday, periods of rain, 10 to 15 millimeters in total, a high of 11. And on Thursday, cloudy with a slight chance of further showers, a high of 14. I'm Casey Egan. It's the 70s, 80s, and more.

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1: The Canadian Union of Public Employees is criticizing the Catholic District School Board of Eastern Ontario for impending staffing cuts that they say are a direct attack on frontline workers who keep schools running every day. 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
1: Oldies 107.7, Armprior's 3-day forecast. Sunshine for the rest of the day, a high of 14 degrees. Then tonight, becoming cloudy this evening with periods of rain beginning before the morning, a low of plus 4. Wednesday, periods of rain, 10 to 15 millimeters in total, a high of 11. And on Thursday, cloudy with a slight chance of further showers, a high of 14. I'm Casey Egan. It's the 70s, 80s, and more.

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1: We are getting closer to the long weekend, a Lost Classics long weekend here on Oldies. And when we chat next time tomorrow morning, we are going to look at some slang words from 1954. Do you know the meaning? Should some of these come back into our everyday lingo? We'll chat about it tomorrow, plus five things you should know, your impossible question, a look at what's good, the 48, and the most music in the morning.
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1: The OPP has shared a video featuring the mother of Jonathan Logan, a Renfrew man who was fatally shot at a home on Vimy Boulevard in May of 2023, urging residents who may know something about his death to come forward to help track down a suspect still at large. Motorists across Renfrew County are being advised to prepare for delays as construction season ramps up on county roads. Drivers can expect temporary lane closures and detours during the summer. And the Armpryor and District Museum is hosting Noche Vibes, featuring DJ Davey Quesnel. We'll play Pincha Disco with Colombian Classics Saturday, May 30th from 11 to 7. Everything that matters in Armpryor, you'll hear it on Oldies 107.7. 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
1: Pinpoint Weather. Oldies 107.7, Armpryor's 3-day forecast. Sunshine for the rest of the day, a high of 14 degrees. Then tonight, becoming cloudy this evening with periods of rain beginning before the morning, a low of plus 4. Wednesday, periods of rain, 10 to 15 millimeters in total, a high of 11. And on Thursday, cloudy with a slight chance of further showers, a high of 14. I'm Casey Egan. It's the 70s, 80s, and more.

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1: We are getting closer to the long weekend, a Lost Classics long weekend here on Oldies. And when we chat next time tomorrow morning, we are going to look at some slang words from 1954. Do you know the meaning? Should some of these come back into our everyday lingo? 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
11: 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I'm Mark Hansen. 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
1: Increasing cloud tonight, chance of showers, low 5. I'm Rick Stowe, your three-day pinpoint weather details coming up. The Algonquins of Pictwaqnagan First Nation was represented as work got underway on Canada's National Afghanistan War Memorial in Ottawa. Chief Greg Sarazen joined federal officials in breaking ground on the project, which is intended to honor the more than 40,000 Canadian Armed Forces members who served in Afghanistan after the terrorist attacks on September 11th of 2001. 158 soldiers died during the campaign, and thousands more returned home with physical injuries and continue to live with psychological trauma. Police in Renfrew want the public's help as their investigation into Jonathan Logan's death continues. The 41-year-old Renfrew resident was fatally shot at a Vimy Boulevard home late in the evening on May 19, 2023. Jonathan's mother, Catherine, appeals to the community for information in a recently released OPP video.
2: I know a lot of them know something, and I understand they're scared. I would be too, but it's my son, and I need answers. And how you guys can live with yourself right now, I don't know, but you need to step up.
1: The suspect fled the scene before officers arrived and remains at large. An eco-friendly tourism venture is taking to the waters of the Ottawa River near Westmeath. Happy Little Canoe Riders is launching guided wildlife and birding excursions using a solar-powered canoe system that can carry up to 4 passengers. The tour travels through a protected bald eagle conservation zone near Grand Calumet Island. The company will celebrate its opening with a community barbecue May 25th. In sports, the San Antonio Spurs visit the Minnesota Timberwolves in Game 5 of their Western Conference NBA series tonight at 8 p.m. The matchup is tied at 2 wins apiece. The Toronto Blue Jays host the Tampa Bay Rays at Rogers Centre this evening at 7:07. With playoff fever, here is Kennedy Freeman, a presentation of Anderson Automotive, Jim's Restaurant, and Jim's Auto Glass Plus.
3: A huge night ahead for Canadian hockey fans. First up, Montreal can take full control of their series as they host Buffalo in Game 4, currently up 2-1 after a strong 6-2 win last time out. Later, Vegas and Anaheim meet in a pivotal Game 5, with that series deadlocked at 2 wins apiece. And in the PWHL, it's finally winner-take-all between Montreal and Minnesota in Game 5 tonight, after the matchup was postponed over illness concerns yesterday. I'm Kennedy Freeman. Playoff fever returns tomorrow morning at 8 o'clock.
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1: 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Oldies 107.7. Arn Pryor's three-day forecast. Tonight, increasing cloud, chance of showers overnight, low plus 5. Tomorrow, periods of rain, 10 to 15 millimeters. Wind becoming east 20, gusting 40 in the morning, then light in the afternoon. High of 12, the UV index 1 or low. Thursday, cloud, chance of showers, high 14. Friday, a mix of sun and cloud, chance of showers, high 20. I'm Rick Stowe with Arn Pryor's breaking and local news.
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1: Good afternoon. This is Steve Gregory. This week is National Nursing Week in Canada, and today is International Nursing Day, celebrated every year on May 12th. To appreciate all the contributions of nurses, and there are a lot of them. If you know a nurse, great day to take an opportunity to say thank you. One thing I know for sure about nurses, we don't have nearly enough, and we really ought to pay them more. Happy International Nursing Day.
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12: 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Oldies 107.7. Arne Pryor's 3-day forecast. Tonight, increasing cloud, chance of showers overnight, low plus 5. Tomorrow, periods of rain, 10 to 15 millimeters. Wind becoming east 20, gusting 40 in the morning, then light in the afternoon. High of 12, the UV index 1 or low. Thursday, cloud, chance of showers, high 14. Friday, a mix of sun and cloud, chance of showers, high 20. I'm Rick Stowe. It's

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1: We are getting closer to the long weekend, a Lost Classics long weekend here on Oldies. And when we chat next time tomorrow morning, we are going to look at some slang words from 1954. Do you know the meaning? Should some of these come back into our everyday lingo? We'll chat about it tomorrow, plus five things you should know, your impossible question, a look at what's good, the 48, and the most music.

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1: Well, today's the day you got to have the census done. If you haven't filled it out yet, take a minute to do it. Doesn't take very long. 75% of people get the short form, 25% get the long one, which is the one I got. Even that wasn't that bad. And it is mandatory. If you don't get it done by today, they will mail you a reminder, maybe give you a phone call, or you might even get a personal visit from a census worker. And if you can't do it online, there's a census helpline. You can actually do it right over the phone.
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1: Increasing cloud tonight, chance of showers, low 5. I'm Rick Stowe, your 3-day pinpoint weather details coming up. The Canadian Union of Public Employees is urging the Catholic District School Board of Eastern Ontario to immediately reverse planned job cuts. The union calls the cuts a direct attack on frontline workers who support students and keep schools running every day. Trudy Scott, president of QP Local 4154, says the board is balancing the budget on the backs of education workers. Scott says the board is framing this as an overall reduction of only 1.5%, but she says that doesn't even begin to come close to the reality of the full impact. The board is proposing cuts to student support workers, information communications technology staff, and several other positions. Scott says the layoffs will increase workloads that are already unmanageable and reduce essential supports for students. It's unclear what sparked a house fire in Shawville Monday night. The home on Argue Street has been heavily damaged by the late-night blaze, but everyone inside was able to escape. An investigation into assault in McNab Brayside has led to some serious charges. Officers with the Renfrew OPP were called to the township Wednesday, April 29th, arresting one person involved on multiple counts of assault and sexual assault, as well as forcible confinement. Help is available for victims of intimate partner violence, including the Bernadette McCann House, Victim Services of Renfrew County, and the Women's Sexual Assault Center. In an emergency, call 911. Melissa Levesque, the new executive director of Open Doors Mental Health, notes that mental health issues in youth seldom appear suddenly, but usually creep in slowly over time. While she admits every youth is an individual with unique approaches to life, there are some common warning signs to look for.
2: There are emotional and behavioral signs that can include persistent sadness or irritability, increased anger, excessive worry, fear, or perfectionism, saying negative things about themselves, reactions or feelings that seem bigger than the situation.
1: Changes in sleeping habits are another key warning sign. 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In sports, the San Antonio Spurs visit the Minnesota Timberwolves in Game 5 of their Western Conference NBA series tonight at 8 p.m. The matchup is tied at 2 wins apiece. The Toronto Blue Jays host the Tampa Bay Rays at Rogers Centre this evening at 7:07. In the NHL tonight, the Buffalo Sabres take on the Habs in Montreal. The Canadiens lead the series 2-1. Later, the Vegas Golden Knights host the Anaheim Ducks in that series. It's knotted at 2 wins apiece. Yesterday's postponed PWHL semifinal will be played tonight in Montreal, with the Victoire hosting the Minnesota Frost. The winner will advance to play Ottawa for the league's Walter Cup. I'm Rick Stowe. Stay connected to your community. 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
4: Canada's S&P/TSX Composite Index finished over 150 points higher today, lifted by gains in energy and financial stocks as oil prices surged on renewed Middle East tensions, while U.S. markets were mixed. The S&P/TSX Composite Index was up 152 points at 34,291. In New York, the Dow Jones Industrial Average was up 56 points at 49,760. The S&P 500 Index was down 12 points at 7,400, while the NASDAQ Composite was also down 186 points at 26,088. The Canadian dollar traded for 72.99 cents U.S. after closing at 73.10 cents U.S. on Monday. The crude oil contract was up $4.34 at $102.41 per barrel, and the gold contract was down $8.40 at 4,000. $1,720.30 an ounce. Your oldies, Pinpoint Weather, coming up.
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1: Oldies 107.7. Iron Fryer's 3-day forecast. Tonight, increasing cloud, chance of showers overnight, low plus 5. Tomorrow, periods of rain, 10 to 15 millimeters. Wind becoming east 20, gusting 40 in the morning, then light in the afternoon, high of 12, the UV index 1 or low. Thursday, cloud, chance of showers, high 14. Friday, a mix of sun and cloud, chance of showers, high 20. I'm Rick Stowe with Iron Fryer's breaking and local news.
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1: This is Steve Gregory on your Tuesday. If you missed it last night, The Late Show with Stephen Colbert had Jimmy Kimmel, Jimmy Fallon, John Oliver, and Seth Meyers on as guests. The reunion of Strike Force 5. 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
6: Oldies 107.7. Arn Pryor's 3-day forecast. Tonight, increasing cloud, chance of showers overnight, low plus 5. Tomorrow, periods of rain, 10 to 15 millimeters. Wind becoming east 20, gusting 40 in the morning, then light in the afternoon. High of 12, the UV index 1 or low. Thursday, cloud, chance of showers, high 14. Friday, a mix of sun and cloud, chance of showers, high 20. I'm Rick Stowe. It's the 70s, 80s, and more.
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1: We are getting closer to the long weekend, a Lost Classics long weekend here on Oldies. And when we chat next time tomorrow morning, we are going to look at some slang words from 1954. Do you know the meaning? Should some of these come back into our everyday lingo? We'll chat about it tomorrow, plus five things you should know, your impossible question, a look at what's good, the 48, and the most music in the morning.
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1: Increasing cloud tonight, chance of showers, low 5. I'm Rick Stowe, your 3-day pinpoint weather details coming up. The Algonquins of Pequawkinagan First Nation was represented as work got underway on Canada's National Afghanistan War Memorial in Ottawa. Chief Greg Sarazen joined federal officials in breaking ground on the project, which is intended to honor the more than 40,000 Canadian Armed Forces members who served in Afghanistan after the terrorist attacks on September 11th of 2001. 158 soldiers died during the campaign, and thousands more returned home with physical injuries and continue to live with psychological trauma. Police in Renfrew want the public's help as their investigation into Jonathan Logan's death continues. The 41-year-old Renfrew resident was fatally shot at a Vimy Boulevard home late in the evening on May 19, 2023. Jonathan's mother, Catherine, appeals to the community for information in a recently released OPP video.
2: I know a lot of them know something, and I understand they're scared. I would be too, but it's my son, and I need answers. And how you guys can live with yourself right now, I don't know. But you need to step up.
1: The suspect fled the scene before officers arrived and remains at large. An eco-friendly tourism venture is taking to the waters of the Ottawa River near Westmeath. Happy Little Canoe Riders is launching guided wildlife and birding excursions using a solar-powered canoe system that can carry up to 4 passengers. The tour travels through a protected bald eagle conservation zone near Grand Calumet Island. The company will celebrate its opening with a community barbecue May 25th. In sports, the San Antonio Spurs visit the Minnesota Timberwolves in Game 5 of their Western Conference NBA series tonight at 8 p.m. The matchup is tied at 2 wins apiece. The Toronto Blue Jays host the Tampa Bay Rays at Rogers Centre this evening at 7:07. In the NHL tonight, the Buffalo Sabres take on the Habs in Montreal. The Canadiens lead the series 2-1. Later, the Vegas Golden Knights host the Anaheim Ducks in that series. It's knotted at 2 wins apiece. Yesterday's postponed PWHL semifinal will be played tonight in Montreal, with the Victoire hosting the Minnesota Frost. The winner will advance to play Ottawa for the league's Walter Cup. I'm Rick Stowe. Stay connected to your community. 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
1: Oldies 107.7, Arn Pryor's 3-day forecast. Tonight, increasing cloud, chance of showers overnight, low plus 5. Tomorrow, periods of rain, 10 to 15 millimeters. Wind becoming east 20, gusting 40 in the morning, then light in the afternoon. High of 12, the UV index 1 or low. Thursday, cloud, chance of showers, high 14. Friday, a mix of sun and cloud, chance of showers, high 20. I'm Rick Stowe with Arn Pryor's breaking and local news.
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1: Oldies 107.7, Arn Pryor's 3-day forecast. Tonight, increasing cloud, chance of showers overnight, low plus 5. Tomorrow, periods of rain, 10 to 15 millimeters. Wind becoming east 20, gusting 40 in the morning, then light in the afternoon. High of 12, the UV index 1 or low. Thursday, cloud, chance of showers, high 14. Friday, a mix of sun and cloud, chance of showers, high 20. I'm Rick Stowe. It's the 70s, 80s.

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1: We are getting closer to the long weekend, a Lost Classics long weekend here on Oldies. And when we chat next time tomorrow morning, we are going to look at some slang words from 1954. Do you know the meaning? Should some of these come back into our everyday lingo? We'll chat about it tomorrow, plus five things you should know, your impossible question, a look at what's good, the 48, and the most music in the morning.
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10: Oldies 107.7. Arn Pryor's 3-day forecast. Tonight, increasing cloud, chance of showers overnight, low plus 5. Tomorrow, periods of rain, 10 to 15 millimeters. Wind becoming east 20, gusting 40 in the morning, then light in the afternoon. High of 12, the UV index 1 or low. Thursday, cloud, chance of showers, high 14. Friday, a mix of sun and cloud, chance of showers, high 20. I'm Rick Snow. It's the 70s, 80s, and more.
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1: We are getting closer to the long weekend, a Lost Classics long weekend here on Oldies. And when we chat next time tomorrow morning, we are going to look at some slang words from 1954. Do you know the meaning? Should some of these come back into our everyday lingo? We'll chat about it tomorrow, plus five things you should know, your impossible question, a look at what's good, the 48, and the most music in the morning.
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